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And if your man gives you trouble just to move out on a double, and you don't let it trouble your brain, 'cause away goes trouble down the drain. 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
2: I never take anything for granted. Only a fool maybe takes things for granted. 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
2: 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Only a fool maybe takes things for granted. 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
2: As you know, we have something special down here at Birdland this evening. A recording for Blue Note Records.